0: is here, and you know what that means.
1: Duh.
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Did you notice that your amount of followers on Instagram may have dropped? You're not alone. Now, 100.5 Instagram did a bot purge, and some celebrities lost millions, like Kylie Jenner. She lost 14 million followers. Selena Gomez lost

0: 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Alexa? Alexa! She heard me the first time. She's just being dramatic.
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You probably will have a while to wait. I'm sure the line

on Sunday. It's Deanna. Now, 100.5. So 42% of moms say they just want time to themselves to watch a movie, read a book, work on a hobby without interruptions. 51% say quality time with family, like brunch. And 10% of moms say what they really want on Mother's Day is

0: 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Come be the man. Hiking in Tahoe, out for a run around McKinley Park.
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1: Today's best hits now 100.5. It's Deanna. So Harry Styles says the song is kind of a lonely song. It's about him watching his three best friends fall in love and get married. But now it looks like it's going to be Harry Styles' turn. Now, he has not confirmed it. Neither has Zoe Kravitz. But apparently they are engaged. It's American Girls.

0: How many times has Netflix and Hulu raised prices on us? Now 100.5. Well, it's become so common that there is now a new word for it. Streamflation.
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Now 100.5. 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So if you bought a new iPhone 16 or iPhone 15 Pro or Pro Max between June 10th of 2024 and March 29th of 2025, you could be getting a notice in the mail or your email saying you could get $25 to $95 back.